Kannst du die Trompeten mal mit einstarten? I warn you about my secret. 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Don't be alarmed.

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inside. 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And people now, are dancing here. 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

Eurohits. 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
2: Once upon a time, in a castle of Transylvania, a gambler who said, no fear the reaper, and

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And I will get much respect from MCs. 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

Visions of Velvet Park, where universes sweep your power of thought.

but it's a war to my castle. The war is on, but the mind feels hassles of love and hate, bad and great. My queen is dead, but still I have to wait. Four woman degrees a must. 360 girl, come with me, because a night needs a life to lean on, from morning to night until the break of dawn. Full awareness, never careless, caressful, yes, she has to have finesse. So bring it on, if you fit the picture, then I'll get with you and drop my scripture, cause the B-R-O-B-L-A-C-K needs a queen to fit me today. And if you're ready to let go, check the swift, that's the start.

Holiday's job has come, now it's gone. 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So I sit on back, write my text. It flows through as I flex and plex. Not a love letter, only a life getter. Pen after pen as the paper gets wetter. The warrior, lyrical courier, needs an Amazon and a strong type lover. What's it gonna be, a simple me, G, emotional concept or a technicality? I'm not new to the game, so what's up? Give me your heart or else stay apart. And I'll accept one or the other. Princess or not, I'm still the true brother.

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0: wall. Checking out the fellas, the highs and lows, keeping one eye open, still clocking the hoes. There was one particular girl that stood out from the rest. 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Michael Biggins said, and I'm running the show. Bell, Biff DeVoe. 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

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I'm manic static, new the yaddick, but still I'm manic. 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